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1: Yeah, let the church say amen.

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Could see some rain throughout the night with our GCAS. And we're going to have a low in the upper 70s. And tomorrow, good chance for afternoon showers and thunderstorms.

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Central Florida's gospel music station, RGCast. We're looking at rain expected throughout the evening, a low tonight of 78. We should start off dry tomorrow, but it's going to be another rainy afternoon in Central Florida.

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This one got us in trouble right here. These little interludes got us in trouble. 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

Central Florida's gospel music station, our GCAS for today. Rain expected throughout the evening. We could start things off dry tomorrow. We'll get to the 90s, but a good chance for afternoon showers and thunderstorms.

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Our G Good News, Matthew 6:34 reminds us, do not worry about tomorrow, for tomorrow will worry about itself.

Central Florida's gospel music station, our GCast. We are looking at, you know, the possibility you could deal with rain throughout the evening. Could fall asleep to the sound of it. It is dry in many parts of Central Florida. Tomorrow we'll start off dry, and then a chance for afternoon showers and thunderstorms. Still going to be hot.

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I'm Tyler, and back to school, it's coming. It's getting here quicker than I want it to. I know that. Back to school tax-free holidays going on to help us save some money.

Central Florida's gospel music station. I'm Tyler. Our GCast tonight will be in the 70s, but there's a chance that we're passing showers, so don't be surprised if you're having to use your windshield wipers if you're still out on the road. Tomorrow we'll start off dry. We'll get into the 90s and a chance, of course, for afternoon rain.

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A low tonight in the upper 70s. Tomorrow, a lot like today, it's just going to be hot, where we have that triple-digit heat index and a good chance for afternoon showers and thunderstorms.

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It's going to be a lot like it was yesterday. Hot, heat index in the triple digits, and a

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We are grateful to be in this community. If you need encouragement as you're trying to fall asleep, I got you. Here's Ricky Dillard on GP.

Central Florida's gospel music station, our GCast. Upper 70s for this evening. As we start the day tomorrow, it should be dry, but we've got a pretty good chance for showers and thunderstorms throughout our Sunday afternoon. It's just going to be hot. Temperatures in the 90s with the heat index in the triple digits.

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2: With a lot of us getting ready for back to school, I'm grateful that there are organizations who are wanting to help out. 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Heart of Florida United Way has unveiled the United Learning Lab, a retrofitted bus designed to meet people where they are and provide tools that can help strengthen financial stability, improve career opportunities, increase digital access. The mobile lab will travel throughout Orange, Osceola, and Seminole counties, bringing services directly to residents who may face barriers accessing traditional programs. We have more about it on the mornings page at zradio.com. And we're so blessed to have many amazing healthcare options here in Central Florida. Orlando Health has opened its new Children's Pavilion, a facility that will make it easier for families to manage follow-up care after a child leaves the hospital. It's designed with kid-friendly features, including Florida wildlife-themed floors. They make it fun for them. More than 200 exam rooms, triage areas, and a teaching kitchen focused on helping families build healthier routines at home. And our state champs, 12U Lake Mary Little League softball team, getting ready now for some of them, a dream come true, the Little League World Series. It's happening in North Carolina August 2nd through 9th. Their first game is scheduled for 10 a.m. on Sunday morning against Washington State. The winner of that game will then move on to face Italy in the second round of the bracket next week. We have loved just cheering for Lake Mary baseball and softball the past few years. I think a lot of this tournament's going to be on ESPN. For Street Bar and Grill, we'll open early though on Sunday to host a watch party as well. And we wish the team good luck.
3: I am so glad we have our friends from Advent Health CentraCare that we get to talk to. They let us know what's going around Central Florida and how our family should deal with it. Our guest this morning is Dr. Timothy Hendricks. He's the Chief Medical Officer at CentraCare. And good morning, Dr. Hendricks, and what's going around?
4: Well, good morning. Well, you know, one of these days, I'm not going to have to say this, but it's still going around, and that is COVID. So we still see COVID out in the community. It's become part of our, you know, our natural progression through the different respiratory viruses that we see during the year. And so this is not unusual to see an uptick in the summer, but we have seen an increase of about doubling in the number of cases of coming in with COVID in the last month. Now, that's not a whole lot, but that's still an indicator that if you're having symptoms that could be flu-like in nature, it's more likely COVID at this point. And those would be the cough, the congestion, the sore throat, fever. It could be a summer cold. It could also be COVID. And it is a good thing to go get that checked out, because if it is COVID, then there are antivirals like Paxlovid that we can use to treat that in high-risk people. Now, if you're low risk, you probably don't need the antivirals, but that's something you want to talk to your doctor about, because we know that these antiviral medications can keep you out of the hospital, keep you from having complications from COVID-19.
2: If you're looking for a CentraCare location close to you, there's many around Central Florida. 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Thanks, Dr. Hendricks.
4: You're welcome. Be well.
2: Well, you could see something new flying in the sky in Apopka. A drone. Walmart and drone operator Wing launched their first Florida delivery service yesterday. It's giving customers the option to receive thousands of smaller everyday items in 30 minutes or less. A portion of the Apopka Walmart parking lot is now serving, in fact, as a runway for the delivery service. Just kind of crazy. They're launching the service from two Walmart locations in Orlando. So if you live 5 miles from that store, you can try it out through the Walmart or Wing app. And sometimes the things that we think will make us happier aren't actually the things that do. Researchers have found that simple choices, like starting a conversation with a stranger, might give us more of a boost than we expect. Studies show people often assume those conversations are going to be awkward or unpleasant, but afterward, they tend to report enjoying the experience more than they predicted. Also, this study found that people who spent money on experiences or, you know, using your money to help out others brought more happiness than buying things for yourself.
3: How cool is that? You know, ever since I was a kid, I think I would just talk to total strangers. Mm-hmm. I would just talk to anybody. Even now, my wife will just roll her eyes when we're like on a bus or on a train or something, and I just start talking to people. And she says, I think they want to be left alone. I'm like, no, I think they want to talk to me.
2: Well, being a pass holder has its perks. Universal Orlando Resort is bringing back their annual pass holder appreciation days starting August 15th through September 30th. The six-week event includes discounts on merchandise, food, drinks, Universal Express passes, Volcano Bay cabanas, and premium seating, as well as hotel savings at select Universal Orlando hotels. Exclusive perks for annual and seasonal pass holders also includes after-hour access to select attractions. Well, it's been a topic that many in the community just aren't seeing eye to eye on, the e-bikes. Orange County Public Schools has made the decision that students won't be able to ride their e-bikes and e-scooters to campus next month. The decision prohibits the electric devices at public schools unless the student holds a valid learner's permit or a driver's license. About 11,000 students rode e-scooters and e-bikes to school last school year in Orange. And so there is disappointment from some families. The school board, though, is hoping it will protect more students. And it's a question that every college student has to answer at some point. What is your major? Some kids know way before college. Others figure it out along the way. There are many choices, including now online influencer.
3: Really?
2: Arizona State University is now offering a Bachelor of Arts in Content Creation through their Walter Cronkite School of Journalism and Mass Comm. Students will get the opportunity to create powerful content across video, podcasts, social media, emerging platforms while building your brand. It also promises hands-on experiences to prepare you to become an influencer. They are the first major university to offer this.
3: You know, I'm laughing about this at first, but some influencers have really made a career out of this and a pretty well-paying career.
2: Yeah.
3: So it might be worthwhile to learn the mechanics of how to do it.
2: Hanging on to what's left of summer break, I cannot believe that school is starting this soon. It's our checkup chat right now with our friend Dr. Curry from Advent Health Primary Care Plus. As we get the kids ready for back to school, how can we set them up for success and make sure they're as healthy as they can be for that start date?
5: I suggest getting our kids together with hand washing hygiene. That's really important. Teach our kids to wash their hands after playing, before eating or preparing meals, after using the restroom. Is the most fundamental task to prevent the spread of germs in their close-knit community.
2: As we're in that process of getting ready for the school year and sending the kids back, what can we be doing to build their immune system, if that's even a thing?
5: Absolutely. In addition to hand washing, your diet and nutrition is essential for their immune health. I always recommend that the kids always consume a healthy, colorful diet, the rainbow. So plenty of fruits, vegetables, lean protein, as these dietary things have their micro and macronutrients, such as vitamins and minerals that they need to stay healthy. I always bring up when I get asked this question about whether dietary supplements or multivitamins are needed. I don't generally recommend it to everyone, but you should always talk with your pediatrician or primary care physician whether or not your child needs specific supplementations or vitamins that they may be deficient in.
2: All right, and here's to no sickies being spread around the first week of school. 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Thanks so much, Dr. Curry. We'll chat with you next week.
5: Awesome. Thank you.
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Good morning, Sunday morning praise. How you doing? I'm B-Box. Welcome to another morning of love, praise, and inspiring gospel music. Let's start out by saying thank you, Lord, for giving me this day to raise and glorify your name another day. 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Tim Bowman Jr., good, good father. He woke us up again this morning. G-Praise.

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Good morning, I'm B-Box. Sunday morning praise here on the G. As you get ready for church, that early service, get ready.

0: Amen. Let's take a look at our GCast. Well, today we've got becoming mostly cloudy later on today in the afternoon as we get closer to sunset. You know how that goes. You know the routine. Thunderstorms are likely and showers. The highs are going to be in the upper 80s. We'll have a little breeze blowing on us at about 10 to 15 miles per hour with gusts of up to about 25 miles per hour as possible. The chance of rain today, 80%. We could use a little water. Don't mind getting a little wet. And tonight is partly cloudy with a slight chance of showers and thunderstorms in the late evening and the early morning. The lows are going to be in the mid-70s. We've got a southerly breeze blowing on us tonight at about 5 to 10 miles per hour and a 20% chance of rain tonight. Right now, Daytona, you're at 78. Deltona, you're at 79. Sanford, you're also at 79. And Orlando, you're at 78 degrees. Here's James Fortune and Faya. G Praise 729. Good morning, Sunday morning praise.
1: 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But today, I want to remind

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1: Able.
0: He hasn't changed.
1: He's still able. Able.
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0: 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Good morning, Sunday morning praise here at the G. I'm B-Box, glad you could join me. God woke us up again this morning, giving thanks to Him. We appreciate it. We love you. Thank you very much. Watch over us today. Make sure we do the right thing, okay? We're going to represent you big time. I've got some good news for you, as a matter of fact. Some G good news. This is a good time for it. It comes from Proverbs 16:9. The scripture tells us that in our hearts we plan our course, but the Lord establishes our steps.
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0: Good morning. It's your Sunday morning praise here on G-Praise. How you doing? I'm B-Box. Good morning. Hope your Sunday is starting off just right. I know it is if you woke up because God said, hey, wake up. You got the praising to do. You got to praise me today, okay? Hey, let's take a look at your roadways as you hustle to get to church because you're already late for that early morning service. Let's see. We've got one incident to tell you about. Southbound I-95, brother. Past I-4 at mile marker 258. That right shoulder there is blocked. There is some police activity in the area, so please do use caution. Take your time. I-4 eastbound, your express lanes, both eastbound and westbound, and I-4 westbound. You are all delayed and incident-free. That's your G-Traffic. Your G-Cast becoming mostly cloudy later on in this afternoon. As we get closer to sunset, we'll have some thunderstorms likely, showers for sure. The highs are going to be in the upper 80s. We'll have a little breeze blowing on us. We could have wind gusts as high as 25 miles per hour today. The rain chance is at 80%. And tonight is partly cloudy with a slight chance of showers and thunderstorms in the late evening and the early morning. The lows are going to be in the mid-70s. We've got a 20% chance of rain tonight. Right now, it is 78 degrees in Daytona Beach, 79 in Deltona, 79 in Sanford, and a matching 79 right here in Orlando.
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Yes, yes, yes. I give you praise. Isn't that so true? He's there with us every day. King, oh King. Love and blessings to all. G, praise. How you doing? I'm B-Box. It's 813.

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3: 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We've got some details on that as well, so check it all out. Let's go over here and take a look at our roadways. On your Sunday morning praise, I-4 eastbound and I-4 westbound, your express lanes both eastbound and westbound, you are all delay and incident free. How about that, huh? That's a quick look at our G traffic. Hey, G cast, though. Hey, boy, this is what's interesting. Today, we've become mostly cloudy and late in the afternoon as we get closer to sunset. You know how that routine goes. And, of course, tonight, we've got partly cloudy skies. We've got a slight chance of showers and thunderstorms in the late evening and the early morning. The lows are going to be in the mid-70s. We've got a 20% chance of rain tonight. As for today, we've got an 80% chance of rain. Could have some wind gusts as high as 25 miles per hour today, so be prepared for that. It is 78 degrees right now in Daytona Beach and 80 in Deltona, 79 in Sanford, and also 79 right here in Orlando. Here's Miss Erica Campbell. More love. Oh, we could use love. Nothing wrong with love, is it? He loves us, and we should.

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Weekend afternoons from 1 to 7 p.m. on G-Praise.

0: Good morning, it's 8:40. How you doing? Sunday Morning Praise here at G-Praise. I'm B-Box. Gonna go over here and take a look at some good news. I've got some for you. Yeah, it comes from Proverbs 16:9. The scripture tells us that in our hearts we plan our course, but the Lord establishes our steps.
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0: 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It's 9.03, make that 9.04. Good morning, how you doing? Sunday morning praise, I'm B-Box. Taking another look at our G-Traffic, let's see. We've got a crash that's being cleared away southbound I-95, approaching US 92 over in Daytona. The right shoulder there is blocked, so use caution if you're in the area. And I-4 eastbound and I-4 westbound, your express lanes, both eastbound and westbound, they are delay and incident free. How's that, huh? G-Praise, that's your G-Traffic. Your G-Cast becoming mostly cloudy later on this afternoon as we get closer to sunset. We do have thunderstorms likely and showers. The highs are going to be in the upper 80s for today. We've got a 80% chance of rain. We could have some wind gusts as high as 25 miles per hour, so be prepared for that. And tonight, well, partly cloudy once again with a slight chance of showers and thunderstorms in the late evening and the early morning hours. The lows are going to be in the mid-70s for tonight. We've got a 20% chance of rain tonight. It is 80 degrees in Daytona right now, 81 in Deltona, 81 in Sanford, and a matching 81 right here in Orlando.
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your Sunday morning breeze. Good morning, I'm D-Box. Want to remind you about Aquatica. Yeah, they're celebrating birthdays, and we're joining with them. We're giving you a chance to soak up the sun and then just hang around for the aqua glow. Get all the details on how you can pick up on a family four-pack of tickets and a parking pass. 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So let's look at the roadways now and get you down the road here. Get you to church. You missed the first service, but don't miss the second one, okay? I-4 eastbound and I-4 westbound. Your express lanes westbound and eastbound. You are delay and incident free. In other words, there are no current active incidents to tell you about. And that's a quick look at our G traffic. GCAS becoming mostly cloudy late in the afternoon and towards sunset. The thunderstorms are likely with showers as well. The highs are going to be in the upper 80s for today. We've got some winds blowing out of the southwest at about 10 to 15 miles per hour with possible wind gusts as high as 25 miles per hour. So be prepared for that. The chance of rain today, ooh, is sounding good, is 80%. We can get wet. We can use a little water. And tonight is partly cloudy with a slight chance of showers and thunderstorms in the late evening and the early morning. The lows are going to be in the mid

got a 20% chance of rain tonight. It is 80 in Daytona right now, 81 in Deltona, 81 in Sanford, and a matching 81 here in Orlando. With music from Smoke in Norfolk, No Greater Love. 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

Every time I hear that one, boy, I think about my oldest brother. That's his favorite saying. 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He loves that. So do I. G-Bray, Central Florida's only 24-hour gospel music station. Got some more good news for you, too. Comes from some G-good news, as a matter of fact. 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The scripture tells us that in our hearts we plan our course, but the Lord establishes our steps.

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Your G-Praise. Good morning. How are you? I'm B-Box. It's 10:15. And here's music from Gene Moore. And I won't be moved on Central Florida's gospel music station, The G. Be sure to go to gpraise.com and get all the details on how you can join the G-Praise Music Advisory Team. 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
1: When a fork is in the road, what do you do?
0: When the world is on your shoulders.
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0: When your back is up against the wall.
1: When your back is up against the wall.
0: Come on. What do you do?
1: What do you do?
0: You hold on.
1: You hold on.
0: And keep the faith.
1: And keep the faith.
0: Tell somebody on your row. 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
3: 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Sunday morning praise here on the G. Let me take a look at your G traffic, see if we can't get you down the roadway safely. Head up to church so you can catch that second service. You missed the first one. That's okay. We'll forgive you this time. I-4 eastbound and I-4 westbound. Your express lanes, both eastbound and westbound, are delay and incident free. In other words, there are currently no incidents to even talk about. And with that said, our GCast is calling for, becoming mostly cloudy later on this afternoon as we get closer to sunset. Thunderstorms are likely. We will have some showers as possible as well. The highs are going to be in the upper 80s for today. We've got some winds blowing on us at about 15 miles per hour coming out of the southwest, and we could

They have some wind gusts as high as 25 miles per hour. The chance of rain today is at 80%. Tonight is a partly cloudy night. A slight chance of showers and thunderstorms in the late evening and the early morning hours. The lows are going to be in the mid-70s for tonight. We've got a 20% chance of rain today. 82 in Daytona Beach right now. Well, tonight, rather. 82 in Daytona Beach right now, and 83 in Deltona, 82 in Sanford, and a matching 82 right here in Orlando with music from Tasha Cobbs Leonard. 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
1: 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Good morning. How are you? I'm B-Box. We're going to go over here and take a look at your traffic here in just a little bit. But first, I want to give you some good news, some G-good news. Going to share it with you. Proverbs 16:9. The scripture teaches us that in our hearts we plan our course, but the Lord establishes our steps. G-Praise.

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0: Hallelujah, hallelujah. It is your Sunday morning praise here on G-Praise, 106.3 Orlando, 93.3 Sanford. How you doing? I'm B-Box, 10:59.
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0: In the choir stand. Where is that? In the choir stand. Where it at?
1: In the choir stand. Where it at?
0: Hey!
1: In the choir stand.
0: Eddie, I want to go back to that. Gotta keep watching.

0: It's in the choir set, baby. Yes, it is. Anybody still singing the choir? Where you at, choir members? God bless you.
1: Mr. Johnson, there's your song, sir. There it is. And my favorite tenor. That's him, Mr. Johnson. There it is. He's in the choir. A tenor. Oh, man, I got to get him to sing something for me one day. G-Praise, Central Florida's only gospel music station, 24 hours of it. This is your Sunday morning praise with Jennifer Hudson, the G.

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Here's Pastor E. Dewey Smith, and your presence is definitely a gift. G-Breeze. Good morning.

Now your right hand there are pleasures forevermore. So say, we found our pleasure. It's in you. It's in you.

Yes, I will. Yes, I will. Central Florida's only 24-hour gospel music station. This is your Sunday morning praise here at the G. How you doing? I'm B-Box. Going to take a look at our G traffic and see if we can't get you down the road, because I know you're going back and forth from church or even to church or whatever. Okay, so I'm going to get you down the road. Thanks for letting me ride with you, by the way. I-4 eastbound, we got a little congestion building up south State Road 528 over too fast, State Road 528. It's going to take you about 3 minutes to make that little ride. And on the Florida Turnpike, Osceola Parkway, too fast, Osceola Parkway, mile marker 247. That is a six-minute ride. And we have a crash that's being cleared away. Northbound State Road 429, approaching New Independence Parkway. That right shoulder there is blocked. So use caution if you're near it, right? Take your time. Look out for each other. Slow it down. And that's a look at our G traffic. G Gas got some fun. Mostly cloudy skies late this afternoon. As we get closer to sunset, thunderstorms are likely, showers also. The highs are going to be in the upper 80s for today. We've got southwesterly winds blowing on us at about 10 to 15 miles per hour, with wind gusts possibly as high as 25 miles per hour. The rain chance for today is at 80%. And tonight we've got partly cloudy skies once again, with a slight chance of showers and thunderstorms in the late evening and the early morning. The lows are going to be in the mid-70s. We'll have a southerly breeze tonight, 5 to 10 miles per hour, with a 20% chance of rain. Right now, 83 in Daytona Beach, 85 in Deltona, 84 in Sanford, and 83 here in Orlando. A little louder now. Let's get this thing going. Let's get you right. Some of you probably... Let me hear them horns. I don't even know what to say on that one. G, praise. Sunday morning praise. Yeah.

It's your Sunday morning breeze here on G-Breeze. Good morning. How are you doing? It's 11:42. I'm B-Box. Gonna go over here and take a look at some news. How about some G? Good news. It comes from Proverbs 16:9. The scripture teaches us in our hearts, we plan our course, but the Lord establishes our steps.

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Good afternoon. How are you? I'm B-Box. It's 12:28. Gonna go over and take a little look at our G-Traffic, see if we can't get you home from church safely. How was church, by the way? Did you get the message? I hope so. Let's take a look at the roadways. Thanks for letting me ride with you. Westbound I-4 approaching Maitland Boulevard. That off-ramp left lane there is blocked. And there is a crashing area. You can use the alternate State Road 436 off-ramp to get around that crash. And westbound I-4 approaching County Line Road. Well, they got that right lane blocked there, too. There's a crashing area. And a little congestion, I-4 eastbound. And the Florida Turnpike got a little congestion on the eastbound side of I-4. It's a three-minute slowdown from State Road 528 to pass State Road 528. And on the Turnpike, Florida Turnpike, southbound Osceola Parkway to Osceola Parkway, mile marker 2, to pass Osceola Parkway, mile marker 247, that is a six-minute ride. Other than that, you are delayed and incident-free. And that's a quick look at our G-Traffic. G-Cast, well, today we'll be becoming mostly cloudy late in the afternoon as we get closer to sunset. Thunderstorms are likely, showers as well. The highs are going to be in the upper 80s for today. We've got a southwesterly breeze of about 10 to 15 miles per hour with wind gusts as high as possibly 25 miles per hour. The chance of rain today is at 80%. And tonight we've got partly cloudy skies with a slight chance of showers and thunderstorms in the late evening and the early morning. The lows are going to be in the mid-70s for tonight. A southerly breeze of about 5, maybe 10 miles per hour, with a 20% chance of rain. It is 85 in Daytona right now, 86 in Deltona, 84 in Sanford, and 83 here in Orlando with music from Marvin Sapp. And yes, you can on Central Florida's gospel music station 24/7. Your G-Praise.

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That's 24-7, 365 days a year. We've got nothing but gospel music for you. Beautiful, inspiring gospel music right here on the G. I'm B-Boxes 1247. We're going to go over here and take a look at our traffic here in a little while. But right now, I want to share some G good news with you. It comes from Proverbs 16:9. Oh, yeah, by the way, don't forget the 11th Annual Florida Kids and Family Expo over at the Orange County Convention Center, August 22nd through the 23rd. Yeah, you don't want to miss out on that. Get all the details on how you can maybe pick up on a family four-pack of tickets to go and have a great time on us. That's at gpraise.com. Okay, now let me get back to this. Some more good news. Proverbs 16:9. The scripture teaches us, in our hearts, we plan our course, but the Lord establishes our steps.

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got an 80% chance of rain today. The highs are going to be in the upper 80s. And tonight, we've got a 20% chance of showers. The lows are going to be in the mid-70s. How you doing? I'm B-Box. It's been your Sunday morning praise. Thanks for letting me ride along with you, and thanks for hanging out with me this morning. Up next is LSB Feaster, Mr. Jiffle himself, right here on your G-Praise. Have a beautiful and blessed Sunday.

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0: 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We're G Praise, 106.3 Orlando, and at 93.3 in Sanford, also at 97.7 in Daytona Beach. Hi, I'm Hope Feaster, hanging out with you this afternoon. I'm in here for LSB Feaster. He had some stuff he had to do, so I'm going to take care of it. Got lots of gospel music coming up. Let's start our praise off. Here's James Fortune.
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GCast is going to be soggy this afternoon. If you headed on out, take your umbrella with you. Good chance of rain off and on with some clouds. High getting up to about 93. So be on the lookout. Keep those eyes to the sky.

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Hi, I'm Hope Feaster hanging out with you this afternoon. I'm in for Ellis B. Feaster. All right, now we have got a chance for you to win a family four-pack of tickets to WonderWorks. 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

0: 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If you're headed on out for this afternoon, take your umbrella with you. 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

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Hi, I'm Hope Feaster in for Ellis B. Feaster this afternoon. Got lots of gospel music coming up. Let's keep getting our praise on. Here's Ted Wynn.

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Song says it's good to be alive, but it's best to live. 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

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G-Cast is going to be a little damp this afternoon. If you headed out, take your umbrella with you. High getting up to about 92, 93 with a pretty good breeze blowing.

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And always remember, lay those burdens down at the feet of the Lord.

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1: 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G-Cast is going to be damp off and on today. This is a good day to stay inside and watch some movies. High getting up to 93, and we're going to have rain of pretty heavy throughout the day. Look out for those thunderstorms.

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Hi, I'm Hope Feaster, hanging out with you this afternoon. We got lots of gospel music coming up. Pastor Mike Jr. in a little bit. Those blessings are on the way. Those floodgates are open.

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3: 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G Casa, just looked out the window. The clouds are rolling in. We're going to have sprinkles off and on today. High getting up to 93. Here's James Greer and company.
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0: John P. Key. You're always going to make it out. All you got to do is stick close to the Lord. We're G Praise 1063 Orlando. Hi, I'm Hope, and I got the good news of the day for you. It's Proverbs 16:19. In our hearts, we plan our course, but the Lord establishes our steps.
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GCast is going to be soggy off and on as we move through the afternoon into the evening. High getting up to about 93, but that rain, child, some of it's going to be kind of heavy. 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

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Hi, I'm Hope Feaster, hanging in there with you this afternoon. I hope we're going to keep the gospel music rolling for you. 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

0: We're G Praise 106.3 Orlando and at 93.3 in Sanford. GCast is going to be soggy all the way through the early evening, high getting up to 93. But once the sun goes down, we'll start to cool off a little bit. So just stay inside and watch some movies.
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Praise, 106.3 Orlando and at 93.3 in Sanford. And remember, the Lord loves you and he's always going to take good care of you. Here's Nia Allen.

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We're G Praise, 106.3 Orlando, and at 93.3 in Sanford. GCast is a little damp today, but we're not going to let it rain on our parade. Getting up to 93 as we move through the afternoon into the evening. It's going to be a little breezy.

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Hi, I'm Hope Feaster, hanging out with you today. Got lots of gospel music coming up. Karen Clark Sheard in a little bit. Here's Todd Delaney.

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We're G Praise, 106.3 Orlando, and at 93.3 in Sanford. GCast is going to still have some sprinkles as we get closer to the evening. High getting up to 93, but as we move through the evening and the sun goes down, lows get down to 77.

Nashville Life Music right here on G Praise 106.3 Orlando. Hey, I'm hoping I got the good news of the day. It's Proverbs 16:9. In our hearts, we plan our course, but the Lord establishes our steps.

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James Fortune right here on G Praise 106.3 Orlando. 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There's a hurricane preparedness list at the top of the page. 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

0: That's right. The Lord only has good surprises for his children, never bad ones. We're G Praise 1063 Orlando.
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0: 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Well, we're going to have a sprinkle or two as we move into the overnight. Just keep your eye to the sky while you're getting ready for Mighty Monday. High getting down to about 77 as we move through the overnight. Here's one from Ernest Pugh.
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Hi, I'm Hope Feaster hanging out with you as we're going into the evening. We got lots of gospel music coming up. Jacalyn Carr in a little bit. And remember, we are sons and daughters of the King.

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1: 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GCAS, well, it's starting to tame off a little bit with the rain. It's going to be a little bit off and on through the early evening. Now as the sun is going down, we're going to get down to about 77 as we move through the overnight.

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Hi, I'm Hope Feaster hanging out with you. And remember, the Lord's got this. 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

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Good news of the day is Proverbs 16:19. In our hearts we plan our course, but it's the Lord that establishes our steps. Here's one from Jonathan McReynolds.

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0: the Lord's always going to get you through. Wes Morgan right here on G Praise 106.3 Orlando. 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

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GCast is starting to cool down now that the sun's going down. Lows getting down to 77 overnight. We may see a sprinkle or two, so keep your eye out if you're going out this evening.

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0: In the choir stand. Where is that? 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Where it at?
1: In the choir stand. 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
0: Hey!
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0: 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God bless you.
1: 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Hi, I'm Hope Feaster, hanging out with you. And you know what? The Lord's going to be on your side and look out for you. Just follow his lead. Here's one from Isabel Davis.

Georgie Praise, 106.3 Orlando, and at 93.3 in Sanford. GCast, well, that rain is starting to taper off, so that's nice. High only getting up to about 77, 78 as we move through the overnight with a little bit of breeze blowing. We're going to be looking good so far for Mighty Monday. Here's CeCe Winans.

We're G Craze 106.3 Orlando and at 93.3 in Sanford. And remember, the Lord always is going to look out for you. He is like no other.

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We're G Praise, 106.3 Orlando, and at 93.3 in Sanford. Hi, I'm Hope Feaster, and I got the good news of the day for you. It is Proverbs 16:9. In our hearts, we plan our course, but it's the Lord who establishes our steps.

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We're G Praise, 106.3 Orlando, and at 97.7 in Daytona Beach. GCast is tapering off. The rain is starting to slow down. And overnight, we're going to dry out a little bit. Lows getting down to about 78, with a little breeze blowing. I'll see you tomorrow morning and get you on your way. 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

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G-Praise.